people exist before they're allowed to be free. Yes, and how many times can a man turn his head and pretend that he just doesn't

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1: 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How you could ever hurt me so. I need to know what I've done wrong.

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0: Laura Branigan. Men at Work. 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
2: What would you say? They'll be calling you a radical.
0: Die größte spielt auf Zentral.

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And I think to myself, why now? 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Why?

0: 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Watch me now, I'm going down. And my name is Bobby Brown. Watch me now, I'm going down. And my name is Bobby Brown. Watch me now, I'm going down.
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If you're sleeping already, we wish you pleasant dreams and a peaceful night. Otherwise, stay tuned for more non-stop music here on Radio Central.